Free music is cheaper than therapy. 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Today's best music, B94.

I knew her. Cher Horowitz coming back. Alicia Silverstone. Are you ready for this? Hey, it's Hayden. It's The Buzz, and it's coming back. Clueless, a sequel series heading to Paramount Plus. It'll be 6 episodes, kind of a mini series. Cher navigates motherhood while her own daughter starts high school, creating a whole new generation of Beverly Hills.

0: drama. 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Can't wait to see it. And that's the buzz.
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8: Here's your B94 forecast. Lows level off around 58 tonight under partly cloudy skies. Cloudy skies expected tomorrow. Highs level off around 81. Slight chance of rain showers. Tomorrow night, lows level off around 63, cloudy. Thunderstorms likely Sunday and Monday, 74, Sunday, 76, Monday. From the Weatherology Weather Lab, I'm meteorologist Jennifer Wojcicki on B94. Currently 73.
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Sometimes you hear people say, we're really not that different. The truth is, we're almost exactly the same. Genetically speaking, that's on the way. Sabrina Carpenter, it's Please, Please, Please.

0: 24K Golden and Band Camino. Their new one is Holly. I love it. So much fun. Hey, it's Hayden, and you hear people say it all the time. We're really not that different. I mean, politically or whatever. On a genetic level, all human beings are practically identical. 99.9% so.
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0: 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I mean, the country album was stellar. 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
5: Here's your B94 forecast. Lows level off around 58 tonight under partly cloudy skies. Cloudy skies expected tomorrow. Highs level off around 81. Slight chance of rain showers. Tomorrow night, lows level off around 63, cloudy. Thunderstorms likely. Sunday and Monday, 74. Sunday, 76. Monday. From the Weatherology Weather Lab, I'm meteorologist Jennifer Wojcicki on B94. Right now, 69.
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But, nah. Here's another hit. This is B94.

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Well, the Backstreet Boys jumped the shark and landed in Paw Patrol. That new single's on the way. First, Tate McRae.

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One radio, two ears, one volume knob, and the best hits all day long. Like this one. 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This is B94.

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Let's just make it through the weekend. Okay? Here, have a song. Today's best music. 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Oh.

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Even your doing nothing moments deserve a great soundtrack. This is B94.

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1: News. I'm Deborah Valentine. President Trump holding a televised cabinet meeting at Camp David Friday. Fox's Jillian Turner reports the president touted the administration's peace plan for Gaza.
2: On the Gaza Strip, the president touted what he is calling a historic disarmament agreement with Hamas.
3: That will be it's a great breakthrough.
1: It's the first time a president held a cabinet meeting at Camp David since the Eisenhower years. FIFA President Gianni Infantino abandoning his controversial plan to sell World Cup profits to private equity.
4: UEFA, which runs European soccer, has threatened to boycott all FIFA events in CONCACAF, which runs North America, Central America, and the Caribbean, also rejected the idea.
1: Fox's Kevin Uretsky. His decision came after his senior advisor resigned and Asia's soccer body joined Europe and North America in opposing the idea. 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
5: Here's your B94 forecast. Mainly cloudy overnight with lows around 58. Cloudy skies expected Saturday, high temperatures reach up to 81. Cloudy Saturday night, slight chance of rain showers, lows dip down to about 63. Storms likely Sunday and Monday, 74, Sunday, 76, Monday. From the Weatherology Weather Lab, I'm meteorologist Jennifer Wojcicki on B94. Right now, it's 64 degrees.
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1: News. I'm Chris DeMeo. President Trump has reportedly ordered fresh attacks against Iran to get them to surrender.
2: Despite repeated claims that Iran's military arsenal has been decimated, the commander-in-chief acknowledged today that the regime does have some capability left.
1: Fox's Jillian Turner at the White House. Iran is reporting they've successfully hit two oil tankers in the Strait of Hormuz, but U.S. officials haven't yet confirmed that. The president, meantime, says he doesn't believe Iranian hackers are behind the cyber attack on Minnesota's water system.
3: I wouldn't blame it on Minnesota. They like to say, oh, it's Iran. Iran should be so lucky. Iran's got bigger problems than worrying about Minnesota.
1: Several other states are also reporting strange activity. The Justice Department moves to drop charges against the former Olympian who damaged the Lincoln Memorial reflecting pool in D.C. 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
4: Here's your B94 forecast. Mainly cloudy overnight with lows around 58. Cloudy skies expected Saturday, high temperatures reach up to 81. Cloudy Saturday night, slight chance of rain showers, lows dip down to about 63. Storms likely Sunday and Monday, 74, Sunday, 76, Monday. From the Weatherology Weather Lab, I'm meteorologist Jennifer Wojcicki on B94. Currently, it's 63 degrees.

0: 9 out of 10 doctors recommend listening to Joey and Lauren on your way to work. Okay, so the doctor part isn't true, but they will make you laugh. 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
1: I think

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When you're sad, the lyrics pick you up. And when it's payday, you go shopping. Yeah, we understand. Don't worry, we'll be right here when you get back. 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
1: News. I'm Deborah Valentine. President Trump reporting that Hamas has agreed to drop all arms in a peace deal that Israel supports. President Trump comments with more from Fox's Steve Harrigan.
2: If you go 4 months ago, 5 months ago, a deal like that would have been impossible.
3: The president acknowledged there will be ups and downs in what is expected to be weeks of intense negotiations.
1: Hamas committing to a phased roadmap to completely disarm. The U.S. Attorney's Office in Washington, D.C. filing a motion to dismiss its case against former Olympian canoeist David Hearn. Hearn accused of vandalizing the reflecting pool in front of the Lincoln Memorial. Fox's David Spunt.
4: David Hearn maintains he's innocent. He was charged with vandalism.
1: A judge still has to sign off on a case dismissal, but the Department of Justice admits prosecutors do not have a solid case. 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
5: Here's your B94 forecast. Mainly cloudy overnight with lows around 58. Cloudy skies expected Saturday, high temperatures reach up to 81. Cloudy Saturday night, slight chance of rain showers, lows dip down to about 63. Storms likely Sunday and Monday, 74, Sunday, 76, Monday. From the Weatherology Weather Lab, I'm meteorologist Jennifer Wojcicki on B94. Right now, 62.

0: 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Coming back for more. 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

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We've got you covered all weekend long. This is B94.

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We'll bring all your favorite songs to help you enjoy the ride. 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

0: 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I've got Tame Impala and Ed Sheeran in your future.
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1: News. I'm Chris DeMeo. Hamas has confirmed it will disarm as part of a newly announced Gaza peace deal. President Trump praising the agreement.
2: President Trump really underscoring the importance of this agreement with Hamas to disarm in Gaza, really saying it's basically a historic move and how difficult, unprecedented it's been to achieve. President Trump also saying that Israel is on board with the move.
1: Fox's Steve Harrigan in Tel Aviv. The president, meantime, says he doesn't believe Iranian hackers are behind the cyber attack on Minnesota's water system.
3: I would blame it on Minnesota. They like to say, oh, it's Iran. Iran should be so lucky. Iran's got bigger problems than worrying about Minnesota.
1: Several other states reporting strange activity. The Big Ten and SEC conferences have agreed to support a Senate bill that seeks to regulate college sports. 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
4: Here's your B94 forecast. 58 overnight under mainly cloudy skies. Saturday, highs level off around 81. Cloudy skies, Saturday night, slight chance of rain showers, 63. Storms likely, Sunday and Monday, 74. Sunday, 76. Monday. From the Weatherology Weather Lab, I'm meteorologist Jennifer Wojcicki on B94. Currently, it's 61 degrees.

And now, a friendly reminder from us to you. Always make good choices. And it sounds like you're off to a good start. Because you're listening to us. This is B94.

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Well, either way, be sure to bring us along. 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

0: Hosty and Morgan and Kendall hanging with you. And I've got Tame Impala and Christina Aguilera in your future. Don't you go anywhere.
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1: News. I'm Chris DeMeo. Hamas has confirmed it will disarm as part of a newly announced Gaza peace deal. President Trump praising the agreement.
2: President Trump really underscoring the importance of this agreement with Hamas to disarm in Gaza, really saying it's basically a historic move and how difficult, unprecedented it's been to achieve. President Trump also saying that Israel is on board with the move.
1: Fox's Steve Harrigan in Tel Aviv. The president, meantime, says he doesn't believe Iranian hackers are behind the cyber attack on Minnesota's water system.
3: I would blame it on Minnesota. They like to say, oh, it's Iran. Iran should be so lucky. Iran's got bigger problems than worrying about Minnesota.
1: Now, several other states are also reporting strange activity. The Big Ten and SEC conferences have agreed to support a Senate bill that seeks to regulate college sports. 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
4: Here's your B94 forecast. Highs around 81. Today, under cloudy skies. Slight chance of rain showers. Tonight, lows level off around 63. Overcast. Cloudy skies. Tomorrow, thunderstorms likely. 74. Mid-70s. Monday, with thunderstorms likely. Turning warmer. Tuesday, with highs in the upper 70s. Chance for storms continues. From the Weatherology Weather Lab, I'm meteorologist Jennifer Wojcicki on B94. Right now, it's 60 degrees.

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worry about where you'll be in 5 years. Let's just make it through the weekend. Okay? Here, have a song. This is B94.

Remember when your parents punished you by sending you to your room? Funny how now that's the only place you want to be. 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
3: And now here he is, strong enough to bend records with his bare hands, able to tell tall tales in a single breath. It's Super D's. Yes, Super D's. Strange visitor from another neighborhood with powers and abilities far below those of mortal male and female people. And who, disguised as Rick D's, mild-mannered disc jockey, fights a never-ending battle for truth, justice,
4: and the pursuit of the number one.

0: She blows them. Kisses on the Wind. Rick Dees, Nena Cherry, that's our sure shot from 2 weeks ago, and now she's up to number 39 on the countdown, coming right on at number 39. Well, why does Rob Pilatus of Milli Vanilli want to be a woman? Also, I've got a special feature we've started on the weekly Top 40 Countdown. It caught on real big last week. It is something that you can help us with if you see crime in your neighborhood. 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
0: The police blotter is here. Let me have it, please. Oh, my gosh. 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A robbery in suburban Pittsburgh last week. The man entered a gas station, pulled a gun, demanded money, and then to reach in for the money, you've seen these gas stations with the glass enclosure where you pay. 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It went off. With the muzzle pointing down at his... Oh, no. Do you have a mental picture of this? Obviously, he ran off screaming. The Crook of the Week on the weekly Top 40. 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
1: Here's your B94 forecast. Highs around 81, today under cloudy skies, slight chance of rain showers, tonight lows level off around 63, overcast, cloudy skies, tomorrow thunderstorms likely, 74, mid-70s, Monday with thunderstorms likely, turning warmer, Tuesday with highs in the upper 70s, chance for storms continues. From the Weatherology Weather Lab, I'm meteorologist Jennifer Wojcicki on B94. Right now, 59.
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2: This is a special weekend for somebody so special on the Weekly Top 40. She's 26 today and has been on the countdown at number one a total of 6 times. That is hard to do unless you happen to be birthday girl Whitney Elizabeth Houston.
5: Yeah.
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3: 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Did you know that your body produces on its own an ounce of alcohol a day? It's true. An ounce of alcohol on its own. All right, listen here, you human distillery. This is number 36. Grayson Hugh with guitars from Rick Derringer. Remember him? This thing caught on real fast last week and is going up. It's called Talk It Over.

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10: Here's your B94 forecast. Highs around 81 today under cloudy skies. Slight chance of rain showers. Tonight, lows level off around 63, overcast. Cloudy skies. Tomorrow, thunderstorms likely, 74. Mid-70s, Monday, with thunderstorms likely. Turning warmer, Tuesday, with highs in the upper 70s, chance for storms continues. From the Weatherology Weather Lab, I'm meteorologist Jennifer Wojcicki on B94. Right now, 59.
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0: What did Cher do in the dark with all the guys in Bon Jovi? I'll tell you, you'll love the D-Sleaze on this. 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
10: Here's your B94 forecast. Cloudy today with a high of 81. Slight chance for showers, tonight 63. Overcast skies, tomorrow storms likely, highs level off around 74. Mid-70s Monday with storms likely, turning warmer Tuesday with highs in the upper 70s, storms continue. From the Weatherology Weather Lab, I'm meteorologist Jennifer Wojcicki on B94. Right now, 59.
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0: 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We got the best music, of course, but we got a call into Sly Stallone. He'll be on the phone live with us coming up. Michael Damian, cover of Love.

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8: If you're traveling around the U.S. this summer, what are the sunniest cities in the United States? The National Oceanic and Atmospheric Administration says these are the top three. Number three, Las Vegas, Nevada. Number two, Tucson, Arizona. And the city in the U.S. with the most sunshine? Let's hear it for Yuma, Arizona.
9: Yeah. 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
8: 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And at number 26, here you go, Michael Morales.
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I'm the type of guy that says the pudding is delicious. 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I'm the type of guy to eat it when he won't and lick you in the places that your boyfriend don't. 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
6: Here's your B94 forecast. Cloudy today with a high of 81. Slight chance for showers tonight, 63. Overcast skies tomorrow, storms likely. Highs level off around 74. Mid-70s Monday with storms likely. Turning warmer Tuesday with highs in the upper 70s. Storms continue. From the Weatherology Weather Lab, I'm meteorologist Jennifer Wojcicki on B94. Right now, 59.
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7: Counting them down all the way to the top. Right now, the stop is at number 23, and a model who has never sung before, you'd never know it, Sheila Vega, Sweet Sensation, Hooked on You.

her door and wait for her to come by. She lives in one of those brown stores, the guard outside, and the limousines and the Rolls Royces coming and going. My friends all say she

0: man is crazy about her. Rod Stewart with a list that he has been crazy about. I don't want to run down the entire list to take the rest of the show, just naming women. He's down 8, number 19 on the weekly top 40. Interestingly enough, if you get Rod Stewart's greatest hits on compact disc, the greatest hits album was transferred to compact disc, and the quality of the compact disc is so pure that you can actually hear things that you miss on records and cassettes. For example, in this one, you can hear on some of the cuts people coughing. Really? Get it, and you'll see what I'm talking about. How did you break Debbie Gibson's heart? I'll reveal that secret to you in moments. And we can call the information line?
1: It's ready, yeah.
0: This is so nice. Someone in New York has done this for us. It's called the Rick D's Information Line. And I am flattered. This is absolutely free to call. Yeah. And this is it, all right.
2: 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Thank you for calling the Rick D's Hotline. This has been a complete list of Rick D's accomplishments as an entertainer.
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1: Here's your B94 forecast. Cloudy today with a high of 81. Slight chance for showers tonight, 63. Overcast skies tomorrow, storms likely. Highs level off around 74. Mid-70s Monday with storms likely. Turning warmer Tuesday with highs in the upper 70s. Storms continue. From the Weatherology Weather Lab, I'm meteorologist Jennifer Wojcicki on B94. Currently 61.
2: Are you ready for great music? 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
4: What are the top summer songs of all time? Have you ever wondered? Well, Philip Morris magazine did, and they did a survey. The top three summer songs of all time. At number three, Surfin' USA by the Beach Boys. At number two, Summer in the City, The Lovin' Spoonful. And this came in at number one for the top summer song of all time. Dancing in the Streets, Martha Do It.

burning bright for the whole world to see. Sacred Emotion, Donny Osmond goes up 3 more to number 17 this weekend, and he's got to be feeling great about that album. What we're doing right here on the Weekly Top 40 is a non-stop music mix just for you. Debbie Gibson's got number 16, and I'll tell you what breaks her heart right after her new one, No More

0: Debbie Gibson, and no more rhyme. If you do go up to Debbie and ask for an autograph, she goes out of her way to do it. And I hope this lasts a long time. Debbie says, this is a quote, "It breaks my heart to see a star turn down a fan who is asking for an autograph. I just feel like that goes along with being a celebrity." Thank you, Debbie. The highest jumping song on the countdown is coming up, plus Warren Beatty's latest gift to Madonna.
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Don Henley. A lot of help from Bruce Hornsby in the range on that song, The End of the Innocents. They're all up three more to number 15 this weekend on the weekly Top 40 Countdown. Madonna's Gift from Warren Beatty, right after she does number 14, Express Yourself.

0: New kids on the block. They're hanging tough. In fact, they're not hanging in there. They're jumping 9 places to number 13. That's the highest jumping song on the countdown this weekend for Hanging Tough. Well, hold on to your congas. Gloria Estefan will be here to take over the weekly top 40 countdown. This is going to get hot. You've been warned.
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9: Here's your B94 forecast. Cloudy today with a high of 81. Slight chance for showers, tonight 63. Overcast skies, tomorrow storms likely, highs level off around 74. Mid-70s, Monday with storms likely, turning warmer Tuesday with highs in the upper 70s, storms continue. From the Weatherology Weather Lab, I'm meteorologist Jennifer Wojcicki on B94. Currently 63.
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4: Here's your B94 forecast. Cloudy today with a high of 81. Slight chance for showers tonight, 63. Overcast skies tomorrow, storms likely. Highs level off around 74. Mid-70s Monday with storms likely. Turning warmer Tuesday with highs in the upper 70s, storms continue. From the Weatherology Weather Lab, I'm meteorologist Jennifer Wojcicki on B94. Currently 63.
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5: Oh, are you ready for this? Paula Abdul and Janet Jackson feuding? Did you hear about this?
8: I am amazed.
5: According to the National Enquirer, Janet Jackson is furious at Paula Abdul for taking too much credit for choreographing Janet's videos. And to further the fuming on Paula's part, Janet says she will not be at any more videos. I'm the one who does those dances. Look at me. The last part, I did myself. Anyway, here's number seven, Paula Abdul, talking about a man that is cold-hearted. He's a cold-hearted snake. Stay away from him.
9: He's

Mm-mm. What good is a love affair when we can't see eye to eye? Simply Red, If You Don't Know Me By Now. That's down 4. It was a former number 1. It's at number 6 right now. Rick Dees and the Weekly Top 40 Challenge. Get into this right now. You and 150 of your closest friends, a breakfast screening of the new John Candy film, Uncle Buck. If you'd like to go and take all of your close friends, be our guest. And Uncle Buck opens everywhere August 16th. We'll throw in some Uncle Buck t-shirts and 2 crisp new $100 bills. All you have to do to win all of this is correctly identify the Speedy CD. All right, speed them up. That's it. The Speedy CD. Okay, artist and time.

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4: Here's your B94 forecast. Cloudy today with a high of 81. Slight chance for showers tonight, 63. Overcast skies tomorrow, storms likely, highs level off around 74. Mid-70s Monday with storms likely, turning warmer Tuesday with highs in the upper 70s, storms continue. From the Weatherology Weather Lab, I'm meteorologist Jennifer Wojcicki on B94. Currently 63.
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0: Tight. Well, Miss Bale. 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
3: Fox News, I'm Angelo Bavaro. The British Telegraph newspaper is reporting a large attack on Iran may involve a land blockade.
4: The article suggesting the plan could require the U.S. and Israel to petition Iran's neighbors to restrict or close border crossings, which would limit exports and imports to the country.
3: Fox's Anita Vogel. President Trump says Hamas is agreeing to give up their arms if Israel meets certain conditions.
5: The president acknowledged there will be ups and downs in what is expected to be weeks of intense negotiations to decide what weapons will be turned over to whom and which nations will be on the ground to enforce the peace.
3: Fox's Steve Harrigan. The Big Ten and Southeastern conferences have endorsed a bipartisan Senate bill to regulate college sports, giving that measure new momentum ahead of a possible vote. 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
10: Here's your B94 forecast. Cloudy today with a high of 81. Slight chance for showers tonight, 63. Overcast skies tomorrow, storms likely. Highs level off around 74. Mid-70s Monday with storms likely. Turning warmer Tuesday with highs in the upper 70s. Storms continue. From the Weatherology Weather Lab, I'm meteorologist Jennifer Wojcicki on B94. Right now, it's 68 degrees.
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11: Music from Tame Impala straight ahead. Somber on the way as well. Bernie here on a Saturday. With the Lumineers, here's Ho Hey.

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0: Luke Combs doing Tracy Chapman. It's a Fast Car at B94 playing today's best music. And Bernie with you. Mornings have never been more fun. They're husband and wife, mom and dad, high school sweethearts. Joey and Lauren back at it. 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
7: 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Oh, and don't forget to get your tickets for the $10,000 cash prize awarded Saturday night. 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
9: Here's your B94 forecast. Cloudy skies expected this afternoon, with daytime highs approaching 81. Cloudy skies expected again tonight, slight chance of rain showers, lows level off around 63. Cloudy skies expected tomorrow, thunderstorms likely, high temperatures reach up to 74. From the Weatherology Weather Lab, I'm meteorologist Jennifer Wojcicki on B94. Currently, it's 70 degrees.
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10: So Sabrina Carpenter shows up on the very first episode of the newly rebooted Muppet Show on Disney Plus. 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

0: Stargazing is on right there. It's Miles Smith on with Bernie, and it's Saturday. Thank you for stopping by. Music from Ariana Grande in just a few minutes. Hate That I Made You Love Me is on the way.
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0: That's so true. It's Gracie Abrams on right there, and Bernie with you. Music from Tame Impala and Jenny from Blackpink on the way.
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0: I want you, I need you, oh God. I need these beautiful things that I've got.
1: Beautiful Things and Benson Boone on right there. And Bernie with you on a Saturday, One Republic and Somber in just a few minutes. Sienna Spyro is on now. Here's Die on This Hill.

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Because it knows you want to hear more music. Well, we've got you covered. 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

0: place on Saturday, August 22nd from 7:30 a.m. to 4 p.m. at the St. Mary's Municipal Airport. 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
1: 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There's also music at the new amphitheater. Tuesday is the pet parade, and all the rides get fired up. Thursday is Special Olympics Day from 1 to 3, and Friday is the annual huge fireworks display starting at 10 p.m. Then on Saturday, don't miss the parade starting at 4. Oh, and don't forget to get your tickets for the $10,000 cash prize awarded Saturday night. The 2026 Ridgeway Fireman's Carnival, August 3rd through 8th.
2: Here's your B94 forecast. Cloudy this afternoon with a high of 81. Overcast tonight, chance for storms, lows around 64. Cloudy skies expected tomorrow, thunderstorms likely, high temperatures reach up to 75. Temperatures near average Monday and Tuesday with highs in the upper 70s. Thunderstorms possible both days. From the Weatherology Weather Lab, I'm meteorologist Jennifer Wojcicki on B94. Right now, 74.
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4: Backstreet Boys in just a few minutes. The Weeknd on the way as well. Selena Gomez on now, along with Remy. Here's Calm Down.

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0: that's the weekend at Save Your Tears. And Bernie with you. Thank you for stopping by. First weekend of August 2026. We'll do music in just a few minutes from Bruno Mars and Olivia Dean on the way.
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Always make good choices. 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
5: 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The Ridgeway Fireman's Carnival happens August 3rd through 8th at the Carnival Lot in downtown Ridgeway. Monday night, all the firemen's food booths open and are ready for your hunger. There's also music at the new amphitheater. Tuesday is the pet parade, and all the rides get fired up. Thursday is Special Olympics Day from 1 to 3, and Friday is the annual huge fireworks display starting at 10 p.m. Then on Saturday, don't miss the parade starting at 4. Oh, and don't forget to get your tickets for the $10,000 cash prize awarded Saturday night. The 2026 Ridgeway Fireman's Carnival, August 3rd through 8th.
7: Here's your B94 forecast. Cloudy skies this afternoon with daytime highs approaching 81. Cloudy skies expected again tonight. Chance for storms. Lows dip down to about 64. Overcast skies tomorrow. Thunderstorms likely. Daytime highs approaching 75. Storms likely Monday and Tuesday. From the Weatherology Weather Lab, I'm meteorologist Jennifer Wojcicki on B94. Right now, it's 76 degrees.
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8: Taylor Swift straight ahead. Sabrina Carpenter on the way. Oh, two. Here's Harry Styles.

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We play all your favorites whenever you need them. 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
11: 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The 95th annual Warren County Fair is August 10th through the 15th. 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Then Wednesday the 12th, it's 1964, The Tribute, one of the most beloved Beatles tribute experiences in the world. 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
1: Here's your B94 forecast. Cloudy skies this afternoon with daytime highs approaching 81. Cloudy skies expected again tonight. Chance for storms. Lows dip down to about 64. Overcast skies tomorrow. Thunderstorms likely. Daytime highs approaching 75. Storms likely Monday and Tuesday. From the Weatherology Weather Lab, I'm meteorologist Jennifer Wojcicki on B94. Right now, it's 77 degrees.
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B94.

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Because we're starting to make our competitors look bad. But, nah. Here's another hit. This is B94.

0: Zara Larson's Midnight Sun. I'm Blake Powers. And 25% of Americans blank in their garage. I'll give you a moment to think a little bit more about that. 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You pay for your garage and you don't put your car in it. I don't get it. Olivia Dean, and also Outkast with Hey Ya, Park Your Car in the Garage. 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
10: 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The 95th Annual Warren County Fair is August 10th through the 15th. 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
1: Here's your B94 forecast. Daytime highs approaching 79 this afternoon under overcast skies. Chance of thunderstorms tonight, lows around 63, overcast. Cloudy tomorrow, storms likely, high of 73. Upper 70s Monday and Tuesday with thunderstorms possible both days. From the Weatherology Weather Lab, I'm meteorologist Jennifer Wojcicki on B94. Currently, it's 76 degrees.
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7: 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The Ridgeway Fireman's Carnival happens August 3rd through 8th at the Carnival Lot in downtown Ridgeway. Monday night, all the firemen's food booths open and are ready for your hunger. There's also music at the new amphitheater. Tuesday is the pet parade, and all the rides get fired up. Thursday is Special Olympics Day from 1 to 3, and Friday is the annual huge fireworks display starting at 10 p.m. Then on Saturday, don't miss the parade starting at 4. Oh, and don't forget to get your tickets for the $10,000 cash prize awarded Saturday night. The 2026 Ridgeway Fireman's Carnival, August 3rd through 8th. The 95th annual Warren County Fair is August 10th through the 15th. Tuesday, August 11th, enjoy the wonderful sounds of an American troubadour who spent over 30 years capturing hearts with his rich storytelling, smooth vocals, and signature guitar styles. The KeyBank Pavilion comes alive with the sounds of Billy Dean. Then Wednesday the 12th, it's 1964, The Tribute, one of the most beloved Beatles tribute experiences in the world. 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

0: Benson Boone, sorry I'm here for someone else. I'm Blake Powers. I said that the other day at the McDonald's drive-thru. Totally threw the person off, had a great laugh, and they gave me extra fries. Ariana Grande next.
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0: Taylor Swift, I Knew It, I Knew You, and Tom Holland was recently on the Happy, Sad, Confused podcast and was questioned about him eventually leaving the character of Spider-Man.
1: Oh yeah, there's a whole plan that we have been working on since we finished Spider-Man No Way Home. 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I know I get really excited when we have these meetings and chat about it. That is the thing that I wanna do most in this character.
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3: 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The 95th Annual Warren County Fair is August 10th through the 15th. 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Then Wednesday the 12th, it's 1964, The Tribute, one of the most beloved Beatles tribute experiences in the world. 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
5: Here's your B94 forecast. Chance of thunderstorms tonight. Otherwise, cloudy skies expected. Lows of a low around 63. Cloudy skies expected tomorrow. Thunderstorms likely. Daytime highs approaching 73. Thunderstorms likely tomorrow night. Lows of a low around 63. Cloudy skies expected. From the Weatherology Weather Lab, I'm meteorologist Jennifer Wojcicki on B94. Right now, it's 75 degrees.
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0: Carrie Styles, Late Night Talking. I'm Blake Powers. Good buddy of mine is in that stage right now. He met someone about a month ago, and it's all those late night conversations. Now the only way I can get in touch with him is to text him. And then oftentimes it's gibberish because he's still not paying attention. Team Impala with Dracula next.
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1: 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Thursday is Special Olympics Day from 1 to 3, and Friday is the annual huge fireworks display starting at 10 p.m. Then on Saturday, don't miss the parade starting at 4. Oh, and don't forget to get your tickets for the $10,000 cash prize awarded Saturday night. 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
9: 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The Ridgeway Fireman's Carnival happens August 3rd through 8th at the Carnival Lot in downtown Ridgeway. Monday night, all the firemen's food booths open and are ready for your hunger. There's also music at the new amphitheater. Tuesday is the pet parade, and all the rides get fired up. Thursday is Special Olympics Day from 1 to 3, and Friday is the annual huge fireworks display starting at 10 p.m. Then on Saturday, don't miss the parade starting at 4. Oh, and don't forget to get your tickets for the $10,000 cash prize awarded Saturday night. The 2026 Ridgeway Fireman's Carnival, August 3rd through 8th. The 95th annual Warren County Fair is August 10th through the 15th. Tuesday, August 11th, enjoy the wonderful sounds of an American troubadour who spent over 30 years capturing hearts with his rich storytelling, smooth vocals, and signature guitar styles. The KeyBank Pavilion comes alive with the sounds of Billy Dean. Then Wednesday the 12th, it's 1964, The Tribute, one of the most beloved Beatles tribute experiences in the world. And Saturday the 15th, it's Crush, the Bon Jovi concert experience. 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
1: Here's your B94 forecast. Chance of thunderstorms tonight. Otherwise, cloudy skies expected. Lows of a low around 63. Cloudy skies expected tomorrow. Thunderstorms likely. Daytime highs approaching 73. Thunderstorms likely tomorrow night. Lows of a low around 63. Cloudy skies expected. From the Weatherology Weather Lab, I'm meteorologist Jennifer Wojcicki on B94. Right now, 74.
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3: Blake Powers bouncing up and down because Sabrina Carpenter is coming up. Also, Ella Langley. And right now, Imagine Dragons with

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0: Sabrina Carpenter's Espresso. I'm Blake Powers, and my wife has told me I can have coffee. It's not that I have to ask for permission, but I'm trying to stay away because I like caffeine. And I'm really afraid if I start drinking coffee, I won't be able to stop. So, you know, of course, soda's probably worse than coffee. But, Dr. Pepper, I love you!
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0: 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The KeyBank Pavilion comes alive with the sounds of Billy Dean. 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
1: 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Rated PG-13, the world forgot Peter Parker. Spider-Man now fights crime alone. Watch his old friends and his love move on without him. 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This movie reminds me that with great power comes great responsibility and often great sacrifice, including loneliness, a broken heart, and reaching for hope. I hope you watch it. It's well worth 4 or 5 red vines.
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10: 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Best weekend activity, not sleeping in, listening to the Joey and Lauren podcast.
11: Yeah, and best part is you can listen to us from anywhere. 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
13: Here's your B94 forecast. Chance of thunderstorms tonight. Otherwise, cloudy skies expected. Lows level off around 63. Cloudy skies expected tomorrow. Thunderstorms likely. Daytime highs approaching 73. Thunderstorms likely. Tomorrow night, lows level off around 63. Cloudy skies expected. From the Weatherology Weather Lab, I'm meteorologist Jennifer Wojcicki on B94. Currently, it's 73 degrees.
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We made it. 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

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Wherever you listen, it's today's best music for you. B94.